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14: A better life with Dr. Sanjay Gupta.
15: Slowly but surely, AI is seeping its way into every corner of our lives. One area perhaps I didn't expect is diet advice. A new study out of Turkey found that chatbots are recommending to teen boys and girls that they restrict their daily calories to dangerously low levels and eat a balance of nutrients that are kind of out of whack. Remember, teenagers are growing, one pediatrician told us. If they aren't getting enough nutrition, it can really stunt their growth on a number of levels. And in extreme cases, it can lead to significant health consequences. Large language models, LLMs, they are designed to agree with you. So if you're looking to lose weight, they're going to push you pretty hard in that direction. They also sometimes don't know how to tell the difference between good information and bad information. And you know who does? Your doctor. I'm Dr. Sanjay Gupta, helping you live a better life.
11: He's got ties. He's got socks. Give him a gift that really rocks. Treat your dad to a $5,000 basement barbecue or backyard upgrade. Pop gets to pick. 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
1: It is 6:11, 8 April, and you in the morning. A lot coming up on the show this morning. A lot of lasts. This is the last day to get qualified for Doja Cat, that flyaway, a VIP flyaway to the U.S. tour stop of your choice. Got the first keyword coming up around 7:10 this morning.
2: Last day to get qualified for 10 grand in the sand, because it's tomorrow.
1: It is tomorrow at Haithco Park, and we want you to join us. 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So be listening. Your first opportunity to get qualified around 7:20. We'll do it again around 8:20. Maybe we'll have some bonus chances, too.
2: I think we might.
1: It's possible. Also, last chance, by the way, for you to score tickets to go see Weird Al. He is coming to the Dow Event Center on July 7th. So that's coming up. And let's see. We've got Midland Street Wine Walk passes and an overnight stay at Soaring Eagle Water Park and 4 water park passes as well. We got a new keyword for you. We will divulge that coming up a little bit later on this morning.
2: Yeah, so there's a lot going on this morning.
1: There is.
2: And it's Juneteenth.
1: It is Juneteenth. And Father's Day is on Sunday.
2: Yes.
1: And a Father's Day rundown includes 87% of dads say they'd pretend to like a gift that they didn't. 46% of people say their father taught them the importance of working hard to earn money. Mm-hmm. There's a new king of fast food. After 11 straight years at number one, Chick-fil-A has officially been knocked off the top spot in a major customer satisfaction survey. The new number one is Jersey Mike's.
2: Oh, okay.
1: Is this creepy, April? Papa John's partner with NBC Universal and Instacart to collect data on when consumers might be out of groceries and more susceptible to ads encouraging you to order, of course,
2: yeah,
1: pizza.
2: That is a bit creepy.
1: Yeah. A police department in Dublin, Ohio has fired its police safety robot named Dubbot after it did not lead to any arrests, cases, or tickets. What are you doing all day? Olive Garden servers aren't sprinkling Parmesan cheese on your meal. It's Romano.
2: Really?
1: Yeah, it's not a new cost-saving thing. They've been using it for a while now.
2: Huh.
1: Mm-hmm. A Florida man walked out of a jail, stole an SUV from the courthouse parking lot, and then led police in a high-speed chase for the second time in under a week.
2: What could go wrong?
1: Yeah. According to the National Retail Federation, spending on Father's Day is supposed to hit a record high this year, with the average person shelling out more than $225 on Dad.
2: Nice.
1: The top things we're buying are greeting cards, which probably cost about $200, clothes, a special outing, and gift cards. Kraft is leaning into international soccer fans' obsession with ranch dressing, announcing plans to debut a limited edition Kraft TSA compliant ranch kit so they can leave the United States with it. For the first time in nearly 70 years, kids and teenagers in South Carolina can legally play pinball.
2: Really?
1: Apparently it was illegal. 2 Minnesota friends wound up saving a woman's life, but it was all by accident. The pair decided to ride down a trail that they'd never been on, and that's where they discovered a 68-year-old woman that had been trapped in mud for 3 days.
2: Oh, my gosh.
1: The woman was in bad shape and unable to free herself, but the men quickly pulled her out and called for help, saving her life.
2: Wow.
1: And a children's vocabulary book written in 1985 has unexpectedly become a bestseller nearly 40 years after its release. It's called The Weighty Word Book, and all it took was one video on TikTok to make it go viral. The author said the sudden success feels like magic, especially after decades of not a lot of recognition.
2: Wow, that's amazing.
1: And that's a look at what's going on. Got the Dirt Dish and more that's coming up in about 6 minutes. It's Nate, April, and you on WIOG.

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2: So Bunny XO posted a podcast episode about her divorce from Jelly Roll. She says it wasn't mutual and that they'll still try to have a baby together and that Jelly has already started dating. So this year's Shark Week program includes Jaws versus Orca. Sharkzilla takes New York and K-pop shark heroes. I'm not kidding. So sources say Netflix canceled The Burrows because it was expensive to produce and because the Duffer brothers defected to Paramount. Carlos Mencia was arrested yesterday for alleged tax fraud. The state of California says he owes them $300,000. The IRS has also been after him for $1.2 million in unpaid taxes. Jim Carrey is in talks to return to How the Grinch Stole Christmas sequel. Ron Howard is going to direct and produce again. Olivia Rodrigo says some fans wear diapers to her show so they can keep their spots in the front row. How can she tell? She says, quote, that's been an experience as a performer that I have smelled. And can you believe it's already been over 30 years since the first Toy Story movie? Toy Story 5 is out in theaters today. That's a look at the dirt, the dish, and more this morning.
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2: Southbound I-75 and Fenton Road, a vehicle accident this morning that also involved an injury. So southbound I-75 and Fenton Road, a vehicle accident there this morning. So be aware of that. If you see anything else, let us know. 877-330-WIOG.
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23: Good morning, I'm Matt Barbarowski, ABC 12 News Headlines. Leaders are celebrating the grand opening of the Skilled Trades and STEM Training Center in Genesee Township. The center teaches youth about the skilled trades along with life application skills. ABC 12 News spoke with the founder of the center, who says the program helps younger people learn and practice hands-on training before going out into the real world. The new center is located at Pearson and Center Roads. The C.S. Mott Foundation is dedicating $25 million to expand trails throughout Genesee County. In March, the Metropolitan Planning Commission of Genesee County identified 70 miles of missing connections within its trail network. As a part of the Mott Foundation's 100-year anniversary, the organization has committed to close these gaps by the year 2030 with a project it is calling the Legacy Trail. Mott Foundation President and CEO Ridgeway White says these new trails will help build community. For a closer look at the full project plans, just look for this story at abc12.com or inside of our ABC 12 News app. I'm Matt Barber, and that's a look at news with Nate and April in the morning on 102.5 WIOG.

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1: 6:37, Nate, April, and you in the morning. Today, your final day to get qualified Doja Cat. We're sending one winner to experience Doja Cat in the city of your choice, fully upgraded. It's a trip for two, including flights, hotel, concert tickets, and access to the exclusive VIP lounge. Got that first keyword and one of your final keywords coming up around 7:10 this morning. Also, don't forget, 10 grand of the sand tomorrow at Hapeco Park. Your final chances to qualify on air today. So be listening around 7:20 for your first opportunity. That was kind of loud over there.
2: Sorry.
1: What'd you drop?
2: My glass.
1: Was there anything in it?
2: Nope.
1: That's good. Speaking of loud things, I think we need to have a discussion, April, about you and your smoothie making.
2: Why?
1: At 4 o'clock this morning. When I was taking the dog out and I could hear it outside. That thing is super loud. Super loud.
2: It is really loud. I do know that.
1: I'm just saying maybe not making smoothies at 4 o'clock in the morning. Since we do have neighbors.
2: You could hear it that badly outside?
1: I could hear it outside, yeah.
2: I mean, I know it does make it. It's loud.
1: I was halfway in the backyard, and at first, Ripley looked at me, and I looked at her, and I go, I don't know what that noise is at first. And then I go, I think Mom's making a smoothie. I think she's making a smoothie at 4 o'clock in the morning. Kudos for being that motivated. But it's pretty loud.
2: It is loud. I know when you aren't out of bed yet, and I want you to get out of bed, sometimes I will start it a little early. Because I know you will finally get up.
1: And it's interesting how loud things can be at certain points of the day, right? During the afternoon, using that, it's loud, but you really don't think about it.
2: Right.
1: But when you do it in the morning at 4 o'clock, it seems to amplify.
2: Well, everything is so quiet at that time.
1: That is true. We want to know this morning, name something in your house that makes a lot of noise. Facebook.com/WIOG Mornings. You can text or call and share with us this morning at 877-330-9464. What in your house makes a lot of noise?
2: The other thing that makes a lot of noise in our house is when Ripley is chewing on a bone in the middle of the night.
1: Oh, yes.
2: And she is all the way downstairs, and it sounds like she is doing that
1: right there
2: on your pillow next to you.
1: Yes. And she goes to town when she's eating a bone. Or chewing on
2: and
1: a bone.
2: And why does it have to be at 2 a.m.?
1: I don't know. That's what she's got the cravings. She's like letting us know, I am hungry. I know this is not fulfilling my needs, but maybe it'll wake you up and you can feed me.
2: And sometimes we have like hardwood floors upstairs. So she'll like carry it upstairs and then just like drop it. And then. So name something in your house that makes a lot of noise.
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1: It's 6:50, Nate, April, and you in the morning asking the question we want to know. What makes a lot of noise in your house? 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This morning at about 4 o'clock, April was making a smoothie with the margarita maker. I had to double check, make sure you weren't making margaritas.
2: Well, you know, sometimes you got to start a Friday the way you start a Friday.
1: Mm-hmm.
2: No, it was a smoothie, though.
1: It was very noisy. And I was outside. I was taking the dog out for a walk, and I could hear it. We were like halfway in the backyard. I go, man, that thing is loud. Especially at 4 o'clock in the morning when everyone else is sleeping.
2: I am curious if the neighbors could hear it. Stephanie says, my peacock prince and his three ladies, they alert me anytime somebody drives by or pulls in the driveway. Danielle says, my five-year-old. Brianna says, the seven kids I've collected over the years.
1: Collected?
2: Jody says, my bedroom door creaks, and that stinks because when I'm trying to sneak out to go to the bathroom at 1 a.m. and the dogs hear me, well, of course, then they want to go potty too. Debbie says, me, when getting out of bed, snap, crack, and pop.
1: Yeah.
2: With a side of some moaning.
1: Uh-huh.
2: Joe says, my three-year-old. Susan says, the dog. Marcy says, the dogs. Let's see here. Melissa says, dogs.
1: Some text this morning from the 810 on the Stormmaster Exteriors text line. Coffee grinder. I would assume, we're not coffee people, but I would assume that'd be pretty loud.
2: That would be loud, yeah.
1: Text from the 989 says, my kids, also my fiance.
2: April says the air conditioner.
1: Mm-hmm.
2: Ours is loud, too. And Jillian says old hardwood floors.
1: Oh, the creaking?
2: Mm-hmm.
1: Yeah.
2: And then several of you are posting pictures of your dogs, including Sean and David. And Alexis shared a video.
1: Oh, yeah. Here's, by the way, this is... There's a deer... apparently in the front yard, and the deer could care less that these two dogs are going at it. So it's like, you're lucky this door's between us.
2: Let's see here. Carrie says, my husband, Steve. Makes a lot of noise, huh? Name something in your house that makes a lot of noise.
1: 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Coming up around 7:10, we've got one of your final keywords to get qualified to see Doja Cat. It's a VIP trip. You choose a U.S. tour stop, your choice. By the way, today is the final day. Just four keywords remain. That first one coming up at 7:10. At 7:20... get ready. 10 grand in the sand. 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
2: Southbound I-75 and Fenton Road. That was an earlier accident this morning, but that involves an injury. Elsewhere, it looks like roads are clear. If you see something, let us know. 877-330-WIOG.
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1: 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Today's your final day. This is it. 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Again, that keyword is motion. 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Asking the question this morning, we want to know, name something in your house that makes a lot of noise. This morning, taking the dog out before we left for work. So it's like 4 a.m. and April was making a smoothie with the margarita maker. I had the dog outside. We're halfway in the backyard. I could hear that bad boy going. I go, that is super. And I knew it was loud. It's really loud when there's no noises at all being made at 4 a.m. So name something in your house that makes a lot of noise. Facebook.com/WIOG Mornings. Text or call them this morning. You can share with us 877-330-9464. Amy says, how about name something that doesn't? It's constant chaos. The dog's barking because the chickens are going nuts. The rooster crows all day long. My cat slams the cupboards because she wants a stinking treat all the time. Cat's fighting. My husband has the TV up way too loud. Ugh. Tara says, a man with all the loud tools, toys, and time. Yvette says, 5 kids. Steph says, my kitties. Jesse says, my kids. Nikki says, a little Papillon rat terrier mix, 10 feet tall and bulletproof dog, LOL. And when grandkids are there, it's a tie. Trisha says, my grandson, having a 2-year-old in the house is like having our own personal tornado running around. Andrea has a vote for the cats. Leah says, my cat in heat. And Stacy says, my cat runs around the house, meows screaming anytime he wants food or when he's feeling like I should let him outside. So we're asking the question this morning, name something in your house that makes a lot of noise. Facebook.com/WIOG Mornings. Text or call in. You can share with us at 877-330-9464. 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Your final day to get qualified on air. 10 grand in the sand. It all goes down tomorrow at Hatco Park. We're going to have a lot of fun. By the way, well over $10,000 in prizes and cash.
2: Oh, yes.
1: Someone is going to win $1,000. 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We've got so many prizes in the sand this year. We got some of the hottest concert tickets, including Joe Bros at Soaring Eagle this summer.
2: Yes.
1: You could be there.
2: We've got R&B tour, Chris Brown and Usher Randall, Kane Brown, also Cat's Eye. Let's see, Mary J. Blige, Pitbull, Lil Wayne. Some of the other amazing prizes we have, Ninja Creamies, electric scooters, so Apple Watches.
1: Noise. Yeah, so Ninja Creamies so you can make noise at 4 o'clock in the morning,
2: right,
1: too. Yeah,
2: bug your neighbors. Galaxy tablets, air fryers, Beats headphones, and Beats Bluetooth speakers, Echo Shows and Echo Dots, and coolers with Bluetooth speakers. So you can, of course, listen to WIOG all summer long.
1: Absolutely. 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
1: 719, Nate, April, and you in the morning. 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My radio and my hair dryer are the lowest things. Or is it the loudest things?
2: I think maybe loudest.
1: Probably loudest things, yeah.
2: My children, Julie, oh my gosh, her cats, Frank and Beans. shared a picture.
1: Awesome names.
2: Oh my gosh. Julie shares Gustavius.
1: Okay.
2: That's her dog. Karen says, this is the smartest cat, but he is so loud. Ann says, my kiddos. Jody says, does my husband count? Yep, he's the loudest. Val says, her name is Lucy. It's a dog.
1: Okay.
2: Lucy's a dog. Lisa says, the kids, my dog's cats, the ice maker on my refrigerator, too.
1: Oh, yes.
2: Do you remember our last ice maker on our fridge?
1: We thought the house was haunted, and it turned out it was the ice maker.
2: Making really loud ice in the middle of the night.
1: As opposed to really quiet ice.
2: Tara says, a man with all the loud toys, tools, and time. Yvette says, my five kids. Steph says, my kitties. And Nikki says, let's see. My dog, 10-foot-tall bulletproof dog when grandkids are there. Trish says, my grandson, having a 2-year-old in the house is like having your own personal tornado running around.
1: So continue the conversation this morning. Name something in your house and makes a lot of noise. It's Nate, April, and you in the morning. You know what make a lot of noise right now? If you ended up getting qualified for 10 grand in the sand, because we want you to join us at Haithco Park tomorrow morning. 102 qualifiers, 102 prizes. Do the math. Everyone scores a prize that qualifies as long as you show up. And if you want to qualify right now, we're looking for caller 10 and caller 15.
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2: Traffic looks okay at this time. 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
12: Good morning, I'm Matt Barber with your ABC 12 News headlines. When new water rates go into effect in July, Flint residents will see some relief. Flint City Council unanimously approved transferring $1 million in ARPA funding to the Water Rate Stabilization Fund. The move is meant to cover a water rate increase approved by the Great Lakes Water Authority Board of Directors earlier this year. The board approved a 5.8% average increase for water services and a 4.25% increase for waste services in February. City leaders say using ARPA funding will help avoid passing the cost on to residents. Flint Police and Genesee County deputies are investigating a deadly shooting on East Eldridge Avenue. Officers responded to a home in the 200 block around 3 p.m. on June 17th, where they found an unresponsive adult male inside. The victim was pronounced dead at the scene. Police are still looking for a suspect in the case. Anyone with information about this crime is asked to contact Flint Police or Crime Stoppers. I'm Matt Barber, and that's a look at news with Nate and April in the morning on 102.5 WIOG.

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1: 7:35, Nate, April, and you in the morning. Congratulations to our latest two qualifiers to join us tomorrow at Hatco Park for the Financial Plus Credit Union 10 grand in the sand. Alexis is going to be there digging in the sand. Jana's going to be there digging in the sand as well. You still have more chances, so keep listening. We may have some bonus chances for you, too. And yes, there will be last chance qualifying at Hatco Park tomorrow. If you want to do the last chance between 9:15 and 9:30 tomorrow morning at Hatco Park, and you could be one of the last qualifiers to go digging in the sand. Over $14,000 in cash and prizes. Got $1,000 going to be given away courtesy of Financial Plus Credit Union. Also, there will be a $500 winner. Plenty of concert tickets. All sorts of fun stuff in the sand tomorrow. We got Joe Bros tickets. They're coming to Soaring Eagle, electric scooter, Beats headphones, Apple Watch, dinner certificates, Loons tickets. So keep listening. More chances for you to join us at Hatco. We got a lot of people screaming on me on social media. Listen, got to be quick around the phones. I don't know what to tell you.
2: But we are going to have some bonus chances this morning.
1: Yes, we are. So just a heads up on that.
2: Okay, so we got a message,
1: mm-hmm.
2: and I'm just posting it here because this just came in, and I think let's talk about this.
1: Okay.
2: Let's talk about this because I think you were kind of like this when we first got together. So it says, hey, Nate and April, I really need your advice on something that's starting to really drive me crazy. My husband absolutely refuses to buy any hygiene-related items because he says it's too embarrassing. I'm not talking about anything wild, but he won't even pick up his own hemorrhoid cream if he needs it. And he definitely won't buy pads or tampons for our three daughters. It puts all that responsibility on me, even when it would just be easier if he grabs something while he's already at the store. And I've tried to explain that it's normal. It's part of life. And nobody is judging him. Am I being petty for being annoyed by this? Or is this a reasonable thing to expect from a grown man and a dad? How would you handle it?
1: I'll be honest. Initially, when we first got together and there were a couple times you were asking me to pick up some hygiene products. Mm-hmm. And I was like, ugh. And then after a while, you get over it. Yeah.
2: Yeah, I finally,
1: you got to get over it.
2: Especially we had two teenage girls in the house. I was like, nobody thinks you're using them. Just help me out. Pick it up.
1: I think.
2: Because we need it.
1: I think part of it, though, is it's not as simple as you think it is. As a guy who's not shopping for these things, I'm talking about specifically for woman hygiene products.
2: Okay. I can understand because
1: there is a full wall that is just specifically, some have wings, some don't, some have big wings, some have small wings, some are scented, some aren't scented. I go, I have no idea what I'm looking for.
2: I have no idea. I've never seen big wings, but there's the nighttime, yes.
1: Nighttime, daytime. I mean, it's just like, it can be very overwhelming as a guy. As far as like shopping for his own stuff, dude, you either get it or no one's going to get it for mm-hmm. you. That's the way I would deal with that. Or you know what? Amazon is now your friend.
2: That's right.
1: Get your hemorrhoid cream on Amazon.
2: I would stop buying it for him. He needs to grow up sooner or later. So, hey, Nate and April, I really need your advice on something that's starting to drive me crazy. My husband absolutely refuses to buy any hygiene-related items because he says it's embarrassing. And I'm not talking about anything wild. He won't even pick up his own hemorrhoid cream if he needs it, and he definitely won't buy pads for our three daughters. It puts all that responsibility on me, even when it would just be easier if he grabs something while he's already at the store. I've tried to explain. It's totally normal. It's part of life, and nobody is judging him. Am I being petty for being annoyed by this, or is this a reasonable thing to expect from a grown man and a dad? How would you handle it?
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1: 7:49, Nate, April, and you in the morning. Good morning, guys. I really need your advice on something that's starting to drive me crazy. My husband absolutely refuses to buy any hygiene-related items because he says it's embarrassing. I'm not talking about anything wild. He won't even pick up his own hemorrhoid cream if he needs it, and he definitely won't buy pads for our three daughters. It puts all of that responsibility on me, even when it would be just easier if he grabs something while he's already at the store. I've tried to explain that it's normal, it's part of life, and nobody is judging him. Am I being petty for being annoyed by this, or is this a reasonable thing to expect from a grown man and a dad? How would you handle it? Facebook.com/WIOG Mornings. 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
2: The comment's not terribly sympathetic, to be honest. Caitlin says, crazy. My husband was buying that stuff for me when he was 17. Just tell him to do a pickup order if he's going to cry about it. Kelly says, I suppose if you just stop buying his hemorrhoid cream for him, that he needs it bad enough, he'll go get it himself. Let's see here. Lisa says, okay, I suppose the hemorrhoid cream, but at a certain age, if you need it, then you buy it. I wouldn't get it for him just to prove a point. The feminine products, though, for your daughters, that's different. Obviously, people know they're not for him. If anyone even notices, if I saw a man carrying pads or tampons through the store, it would make me think that he's a good man for taking time out and taking care of the females in his life.
1: Mm-hmm.
2: I agree with you 100%, Lisa. That's what I think, too.
1: Yeah, I mean, listen, I'm not going to lie. Initially, when we were first together and you were asking me to go get stuff, I was like, I don't know what I'm supposed to be getting. And then you go there and then I'm looking at everything and it's extremely intimidating. There's all these colors and size boxes and stuff has this and stuff has that. I'm like, what features do you need? I don't know what I am looking for.
2: To send you a picture of what we were looking
1: That's
2: for.
1: That's what I need, specifically exactly what to get. But after a while, you just kind of get over it.
2: Juan says, easy enough. Tell him to grow up and take care of his responsibilities. Anna says, girl, you're not being petty. He's a grown man and a father of three daughters. This is basic life stuff. And if he's old enough to have kids, he's old enough to buy pads and cream without acting like a middle schooler. Sarah says, honestly, I'd flip the script on him. What if you refuse to buy things he needs because it made you uncomfortable? He'd see pretty quick how unreasonable that sounds. You're asking for a partnership, not perfection. And Jesse says, I think it's a reasonable complaint. Also, what kind of message does that send to your daughters? That their normal bodily needs are something to be embarrassed about? That part would concern me the most, though.
1: 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Yeah, he needs to get over this, and he needs to get over it quickly.
2: Mm-hmm.
1: Again, help him out a little bit. Maybe send a photo of exactly what needs to maybe go with him once and be like, was it that bad? Did you die? The answer is no. So now next time you can do it on your own, you're a big boy.
2: But you're right. I mean, you can have anything ordered and delivered to your house pretty much now.
1: Continue the conversation this morning, facebook.com/WIOG Mornings. 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Summer is almost here, and how would you like some summer fun in the water? Soaring Eagle Water Park and Hotel. We're giving you a chance to score an overnight stay, including four water park passes. 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It's Nate, April, and you in the morning. Coming up, yes, we will have more chances for you to qualify for 10 grand in the sand. It's on the way on WIOG.
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2: Traffic looks pretty good this morning. No accidents reported except for, again, southbound I-75 Fenton Road. That was an early morning accident involving an injury. Elsewhere, though, it looks like roads are clear. If you see something, let us know. 877-330-WIOG.
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1: Got a traffic tip for you this morning. Accident in Midland and Tittabawassee. We got that about 5 minutes ago. They said at that point police were not on the scene yet, so they might be there now. But be careful. Again, that's an accident in Midland and Tittabawassee. A heads up over there. Please be careful. Appreciate the text. If you do see anything else, you can always let us know. We'll pass it along at 877-330-9464. So a listener reached out this morning and said, hey guys, here's the deal. I need your advice on something that's starting to drive me crazy. My husband absolutely refuses to buy any hygiene related items because he says it's embarrassing. I'm not talking about anything wild. He won't even pick up his own hemorrhoid cream if he needs it. And he definitely won't buy pads for our three daughters. It puts all of that responsibility on me, even when it would be just easier if he grabs something while he's already at the store. I've tried to explain that it's normal, it's part of life, and nobody is judging him. Am I being petty for being annoyed by this, or is this a responsible thing to expect from a grown man and a dad? How would you handle it? You're not being petty. I get it. Being annoyed. And he needs to get over it eventually. I don't know. I don't know if you got to do baby steps, you know?
2: Right.
1: Like one thing at a time, go with them.
2: Like Marcia says, tell them to use the self-checkout. Problem solved. Mm-hmm. Especially at Walmart, the registers are really spread out. But yes, as a wife, I would 100% stock up on all those supplies via online or at the store. Then we wouldn't have issues. Let's see. Melissa says, I never expected my ex to do it. I think you probably just need to respect that boundary of his. It's petty to throw a fit over it.
1: Oh, Nikki, okay.
2: Nikki says, if he can't buy what is needed for that area of the body, then he wouldn't have access to that area of my body because that might be embarrassing. He needs to grow the hell up.
1: Well played.
2: Leanne says, use his credit card to pay for those items to have delivered to your house. Then when he complains about how much extra it costs, tell him that he could go down and get him himself. But if he wants to be squeamish and embarrassed little baby, then he could pay the extra charges. Gina says, I have to send my husband a picture of the ones my daughter and I use. He doesn't have an issue with it, though. And when I see a man buying women's feminine products, I think to myself, that's a good man right there. Nothing embarrassing about it.
1: All right. So there you go. The people have spoken.
2: Gina, I agree. Like when I notice that, I just go, that's a good guy. That's a good guy right there.
1: So feel free to continue the conversation this morning. Facebook.com/WIOG Mornings. 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Weird Al is taking over the Dow Event Center July 7th. It's the Bigger and Weirder Tour. And we want to send you there. Our final last chance tickets. 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You could score a pair of tickets to go see Weird Al. 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Caller 13 will make you a winner. Coming up, 10 grand in the sand. We'll get you qualified. It's on the way in minutes on WIOG.

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1: Congratulations going out to Allison, who is caller 13. Scored that last pair of tickets to go see Weird Al coming to the Dow Event Center July 7th. By the way, tickets are still available, LiveNation.com. Nate, April, and you in the morning. Wrapping up our conversation, a listener reached out and said, hey, guys, here's the deal. My husband will not buy hygiene products, and I'm not just talking about anything wild. Like, even, like, for his hemorrhoid cream, he won't do it. And then pads for his daughters won't do that either. She's like, am I overreacting on this, or is it just absolutely crazy that he will not, you know, step up to the plate and do this? WIOG, good morning.
2: I'm like you, Nate. Until I got married, I never had to buy hygiene products before, and I felt kind of weird about it, too.
3: Yeah.
2: But, you know, after you do it, it's just whatever.
4: Yeah.
2: You know, now I've got a teen daughter, and it's like, she needs me to fix it. I don't really care. I'll go in, I'll do it. And now I've done it enough times. I've been married 16 years that I know what I'm looking for, and it doesn't take me 3 hours.
3: And that's the most important thing, is knowing what I'm supposed to be getting, because standing there just staring at everything is very intimidating. It truly is.
2: And I think that's what makes it more embarrassing.
4: Yes. Yeah, I'll say this to you guys. Nobody's judging you. In fact, I think when women see guys stepping up to the plate, we just go, man, that's a good dad. That's a good dad.
2: Thank you, April. Yeah. I appreciate that.
4: Absolutely.
3: Well, have a great weekend.
2: You too.
3: Thanks. Bye.
4: David says, man up, bro. Help out your family. Alicia says, do not buy anything for him and tell him it's a deal breaker and to grow up.
1: And here's a text from the 239 on the Stormaster Exteriors text line. With my late partner, it was a test. Would he get products for me even though it would embarrass him? The answer was yes, but he came back saying, wow, how expensive. He got it, though, and so will your husband, or he can order or go without. And don't you think we're embarrassed going in and getting that?
4: And Molly says, ooh, no, he needs to grow up. What? Does he think people think he's buying pads for his... Well, I can't say that.
1: Okay. Continue the conversation this morning. 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
4: Again, a heads up, there's an accident Midland at Tittabawassee this morning. 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
21: Good morning, I'm Matt Barbarowski, ABC 12 News Headlines. Leaders are celebrating the grand opening of the Skilled Trades and STEM Training Center in Genesee Township. The center teaches youth about the skilled trades along with life application skills. ABC 12 News spoke with the founder of the center who says the program helps younger people learn and practice hands-on training before going out into the real world. The new center is located at Pearson and Center Roads. DCS Mott Foundation is dedicating $25 million to expand trails throughout Genesee County. In March, the Metropolitan Planning Commission of Genesee County identified 70 miles of missing connections within its trail network. As a part of the Mott Foundation's 100-year anniversary, the organization has committed to close these gaps by the year 2030 with a project it is calling the Legacy Trail. Mott Foundation President and CEO Ridgeway White says these new trails will help build community. For a closer look at the full project plans, just look for this story at abc12.com or inside of our ABC 12 News app. I'm Matt Barber, and that's a look at news with Nate and April in the Morning on 102.5 WIOG.

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1: 8:35, it's Nate, April, and you in the morning. Congratulations going out to Russell, Janice, Bambi, and Anne. They're all joining us tomorrow in the sand, Hateco Park, for 10 grand in the sand with Financial Plus Credit Union. We still have more chances for you to get qualified. Still more chances this morning. And by the way, yes, there will be last chance qualifying at Hateco Park tomorrow morning between 9:15 and 9:30. If you would like to go that route, we'll have at least a couple of last chance qualifying. Yes. Last chance qualifying coming up tomorrow morning.
2: How many? We don't know.
1: Yeah, because people are asking, like, how many? Not a clue. Depends on how many people show up tomorrow.
2: Mm-hmm.
1: Then you have to take that number, multiply it by 6,
2: no,
1: divide it by 7, add 3.
2: Not exactly.
1: Take off your shoes and socks. Don't do that because I don't like feet. So again, Russell, Janice, Bambi, and Anne, they're all in, and we'll do it again coming up here in just a little bit. I promise we'll have more chances for you to get qualified this morning. And we're going overtime this morning. We are. So the last chance, I can tell you this. The last chance to qualify on air is coming up at 10:30, right around 10:30 this morning. That will be the final time on air. Your only other way after that will be last chance tomorrow morning in Hateco Park. So heads up on that.
2: So tomorrow is the official start of summer.
1: Is it tomorrow or is it Sunday? I think it's Sunday. I think it's Father's Day.
2: Now you're going to make me look it up?
1: I'm 46% positive that it's on Sunday.
2: Oh, you're right. June 21st.
1: I'm sorry. What'd you say? I didn't hear what you said. What did you say?
2: A little frog in my throat.
1: Okay, so Sunday is the official start of summer. It's this weekend. It'll be here. And with that being said, first word that comes to your mind when you think of summer, what is it for you? Insects.
2: Insects? That's your word?
1: Yeah, that's my word.
2: Why
1: I'm sorry.
2: Why did you come up with something negative?
1: Because I got to be honest. The last couple days, taking the dog out, and I'm just swarmed by, insects. And I love summer. I just feel like this year is going to be the year of the insects.
2: Which is so weird to me because didn't everybody because it was so cold this summer, I kept hearing people go, oh, but it'd be good because, you know, the bugs won't be as bad this summer.
1: They're lying. They don't know what they're talking about.
2: It's
1: just
2: like it.
1: It's just like saying when it rains on your wedding day and they go, oh, that's a good thing. It means good luck. I'm like, no, it doesn't.
2: Truly, the first word that comes to my mind is campfire when I think of summer. I don't know. That's just my, I can't wait to, be out. We've already done a couple, but that's just my reference of summer. Just hanging by the campfire on summer nights. I love it. It's my favorite thing to do.
1: 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What's the first word that comes to mind when you think of summer? It's Nate, April, and you on 102.5 WIOG.
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1: What is the first word that comes to mind when you think of summer? 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Text or call in this morning, 877-330-9464. I said insects, bugs, mosquitoes. It's been brutal already, and summer doesn't officially start until Sunday.
2: It's true.
1: I do love me some summer, though. Text this morning on the Stormaster Exteriors text line. What's the first word that comes to mind when you think of summer? S'mores. That's a text from the 989. From the 239, it's more than one word, but we'll give it to you. Ice cream. Can't eat it when it's cold out.
2: Holly, vacation in 16 days, so that's a little bit more than one. Maria says fireworks. Linda says beach. Ashley says popsicles. Lauren says warm. Misty says birthdays. Sammy says watermelon. Emily says sunshine. Jocelyn says barbecues. And Andrea agrees with you, Nate, bugs.
1: Yeah. Text from the 810, camping. Also, sorry, Nate, but rain is good luck on your wedding day. LOL. Wet knot theory. Wet knots are harder to come undone, ensuring the marriage will last forever. What if you want to untie the knot, though? Another text this morning from the 989. Summer makes me think of summer classes. I'm a college student trying to graduate early. And they totally thought that I said incest and not insects. That's on you. That is not on me. Did anyone else think I said?
2: Wow.
1: Yeah.
2: That went a weird way.
1: It did.
2: Jocelyn says barbecues. Andrea, Amy says camping. Crystal says swimming. And Dawn agreed, swimming.
1: So what's the first word that comes to mind when you think of summer? Facebook.com/WIOG Mornings. You could text in as well, 877-330-9464.
2: John says, I know it's two words, but hot dogs.
1: Oh, okay.
2: Mm-hmm.
1: Do you want to do this, April?
2: What's that?
1: Do you want to do some extra bonus?
2: Yes, I do.
1: Do you?
2: Mm-hmm.
1: Extra bonus?
2: I know you don't want anybody to be in on the contest. But
1: of course I want people to be in on the contest. It's 10 grand in the sand. It's tomorrow. It's at Haithco Park. What colors you want to take?
2: Let's do it again. Let's do 10, 15, 20, and 25.
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2: Traffic looks okay at this time. No accidents reported. 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
20: Staying active every day will go a long way towards helping you live a happy, healthy, and pain-free life. And there's perhaps no movement more fundamental than walking. It reinforces the alignment, stability, and coordinated muscle activation that supports how your body moves, whether you're doing strenuous exercise or simply going about your daily life. This is according to Dana Santis, a strength and conditioning specialist. Even though you walk every day, Dana does say you can make small adjustments to immediately improve your walking mechanics. So, keep your rib cage stacked over your pelvis. Avoid leaning over

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1: Congratulations going out to our latest qualifiers for 10 grand in the sand. Izzy, Erica, Josh, and Helene are going to be joining us tomorrow at Hateco Park. 10 grand in the sand, sponsored by Financial Plus Credit Union. Over $14,000 in cash and prizes. $1,000. Someone's going to win $1,000 tomorrow. Someone's going to win $500. We're going to have some $100 winners. We're going to have people who score Jonas Brothers tickets. We've got Usher and Chris Brown tickets. We've got Kane Brown tickets. We've got so many concert tickets. We got dinner certificates. We also have Apple Watches. We do have tablets we're going to be giving away. Echo Dots. All sorts of fun stuff in the sand tomorrow morning at Hateco Park. There will be last chance qualifying, by the way.
2: Yes, there are spots for last chance qualifying.
1: So if you want last chance qualifying tomorrow at Hateco Park, get there between 9:15 and 9:30, and we will pull just a handful. There's not going to be many. But there will be opportunities. So, and by the way, we still have one more chance we're going to do this morning. Actually, two more chances with us. One more chance coming up this hour. And one final chance on air coming up right around 10:30.
2: Some of the other great prizes, Ninja Creamies, electric scooters, Apple Watches, air fryers, Galaxy tablets. And we've got plenty of ways for you to listen to WYOG this summer with Beats headphones, Beats Bluetooth speakers, Echo Shows, Echo Dots, and coolers with Bluetooth speakers as well.
1: Those are really cool, by the way.
2: I know. 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
1: So do I. So keep listening. More chances for you to get qualified are coming up. 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
1: So Buddy XO posted a podcast episode about her divorce from Jelly Roll. She says it wasn't mutual and that they'll still try to have a baby together and that Jelly has started dating already.
2: By the way, I love the fact that, you know, as you're going through this process of getting divorced, which is just brutal, got to have a podcast. Got to let the people know.
1: Well, she's had a podcast for a long time.
2: So she says, though, that basically he's already started dating. Mm-hmm. And, like, he went on, I believe, like, before his show the other day and said everything is good and all these rumors are...
1: Yeah, he told a concert audience that nobody cheated on anybody. And he actually praised that this episode of the podcast, saying that she told the truth.
2: Okay.
1: So... hopefully, there's not going to be too much bad blood between the two of them. We'll have to wait and see. This year's Shark Week programs include Jaws versus Orca, Sharkzilla takes on New York, and K-pop Shark Heroes. That's right. There's no escaping K-pop, even during Shark Week. All right. Sources say Netflix canceled The Burrows because it was it was expensive to produce and because the Duffer brothers defected to Paramount. Carlos Mencia was arrested yesterday for alleged tax fraud. The state of California says he owes them $300,000. The IRS also has been after him for $1.2 million in unpaid taxes. Jim Carrey is in talks to return for How the Grinch Stole Christmas sequel. Ron Howard is going to direct and produce again. I remember seeing an interview with him that the makeup for... remember when he did that?
2: He said it was very painful.
1: It was very painful and took like hours for him to get into character each and every day. So
2: you know what'll make that all go away?
1: A lot of money.
2: Millions and millions and millions of dollars.
1: Lots and lots of money. Yeah, that's true. So can you believe it's already been 30 years since the first Toy Story movie? Toy Story 5, long awaited, is finally in theaters today. That's a look at the dirt in the dish and more this morning.
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4: Staying active every day will go a long way towards helping you live a happy, healthy, and pain-free life. And there's perhaps no movement more fundamental than walking. It reinforces the alignment, stability, and coordinated muscle activation that supports how your body moves, whether you're doing strenuous exercise or simply going about your daily life. This is according to Dana Santis, a strength and conditioning specialist. Even though you walk every day, Dana does say you can make small adjustments to immediately improve your walking mechanics. So, keep your rib cage stacked over your pelvis. Avoid leaning over or arching your lower back. Allow your arms to swing naturally in coordination with your legs. Keep your gaze forward, your jaw relaxed, and then just breathe in through your nose and out through your mouth. I'm Dr. Sanjay Gupta, helping you live a better life.
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1: All right, let's just get down to business. 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Let's just do it right now.
2: Basically, what you guys have told us this morning, shut up and give me another chance to get qualified for 10 grand in the sand.
1: Pretty much. And by the way, you know what? 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I just want to say it hurts. I thought you enjoyed listening, but apparently all you want to do is dig in the sand tomorrow at Haithco Park. And you know what? 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
20: 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And do they really work? Well, first, let's talk about actual magnesium. 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And most people get enough of it simply from the foods they eat. Now, if you're not getting enough, there are a few different types of supplements you can try. 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Now, when it comes to the science, we looked into this, and I gotta say, there's not a lot of strong evidence that magnesium supplements will actually help you sleep. 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I'm Dr. Sanjay Gupta, helping you live a better life.
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2: Tracing clouds through the day today, highs of 75. For tonight, partly cloudy, a low of 53. And for Saturday, we could see some early morning rain showers, but it's going to be perfect.
1: No, there will be no rain showers tomorrow.
2: Otherwise, mostly sunny, highs of 76 with a chance of late afternoon rain showers again tomorrow. And Sunday for Father's Day, sunny and 76.
1: Okay, Emily, Becky, and Heather are all in for 10 grand in the sand. We still need caller 25 right now at 877-330-9464. One more qualifier.
2: Will it be you?
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1: 9:56, Nate, April, and you in the morning as we're wrapping up the morning portion. Well, I guess it's still morning, right?
2: It is.
1: Another couple hours.
2: Yeah.
1: But we're sticking around for another couple of hours. And, of course, one more final chance to get you qualified for 10 grand in the sands coming up right around 10:30. So just over a half an hour away will be your final chance to get qualified on air. So be listening in for that. We are going to have last chance qualifying at Haithco tomorrow morning. You'll need to be there between 9:15 and 9:30 a.m. There's just a handful of slots that will be available for that last chance qualifying. And that's all I got to say about that.
2: That's all we can say.
1: Mm-hmm. Heads up, by the way, we still have the overnight stay today. Brand new keyword and a brand new overnight to Soaring Eagle Water Park and Hotel. Plus those four water park passes as well.
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1: So again, that's SLIDE, S-L-I-D-E, to 877-330-9464. 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That's it for now.
2: Another chance, though, as Nate said.
1: 10:30. Right around 10:30 is your last on-air chance for 10 grand in the sand with Financial Plus. We'll be at Haithco Park tomorrow morning. Last chance qualifying. If you want to show up tomorrow morning between 9:15 and 9:30 a.m. All right. Have I covered it all?
2: I think so.
1: Have a lovely weekend. Happy Father's Day to all the dads and those who play the role of
2: Absolutely.
1: Dad.
2: Absolutely.
1: And summer kicks off this Sunday as well. And just a heads up with Juneteenth going on.

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latest from Ariana Grande, Hate That I Made You Love Me. It's 10:09, 8 April and you in the morning, working a little overtime on this Friday. And one final chance to get qualified for 10 grand in the sand is coming up right around 10:30. That is it. About 20 minutes away from your last chance to join us at Heathcote Park for 10 grand in the sand. So get ready for that. Jason Derulo now, WIOG. What did she say?

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1: Hi, it's Gracie Abrams with my new song, Hit the Wall. 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
2: 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And there's perhaps no movement more fundamental than walking. It reinforces the alignment, stability, and coordinated muscle activation that supports how your body moves, whether you're doing strenuous exercise or simply going about your daily life. This is according to Dana Santis, a strength and conditioning specialist. Even though you walk every day, Dana does say you can make small adjustments to immediately improve your walking mechanics. So, keep your rib cage stacked over your pelvis. Avoid leaning over or arching your lower back. Allow your arms to swing naturally in coordination with your legs. Keep your gaze forward, your jaw relaxed, and then just breathe in through your nose and out through your mouth. I'm Dr. Sanjay Gupta, helping you live a better life.
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0: 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Let's do it. 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Over $14,000 in cash and prizes. Got $1,000. Someone's going to win $500. We got a couple of $100 winners. Also, we've got concert tickets. We've got, let's see, Apple Watch. We've got tablets. We've got electric scooters we're going to be giving away.
1: Yeah, Ninja Creamies, Apple Watches, Galaxy tablets, air fryers. And if you're looking for a way to listen to WIOG this summer, Beats headphones, Beats Bluetooth speakers, Echo shows, Echo dots, coolers with Bluetooth speakers, and more.
0: Okay, here we go. The final four. Is it four?
1: Let me just double check. Let me take off my shoes here and do some counting.
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0: 15.
1: 15, 20, and 25. There are four spots. This is it. These are the last four spots.
0: Caller 10, 15, 20, and 25 right now. 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
9: 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And do they really work? Well, first, let's talk about actual magnesium. 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And most people get enough of it simply from the foods they eat. 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Now, when it comes to the science, we looked into this, and I gotta say, there's not a lot of strong evidence that magnesium supplements will actually help you sleep. 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

102.5 WIOG. It's Nate and April. Congratulations, our final on-air qualifiers for the Financial Plus Credit Union 10 grand in the sand. Sydney's going to be out there tomorrow at Hathco Park. Also, Bernice, Emily, two Emilies. Mm-hmm. They're going to be joining us tomorrow at Hathco Park. So if you weren't able to get in on the phone lines, you've got one last chance, and that's to join us tomorrow at Hathco Park in Saginaw between 9:15 and 9:30. Last chance qualifying going on. Then you could be one of the very final diggers in the sand over $14,000 in cash and prizes. Someone's going to win $1,000, $500. 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So last chance qualifying tomorrow at Hathco Park between 9:15 and 9:30. We hope to see you out there tomorrow. 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

0: Alex Warren Ordinary, 102.5 WIOG. It's Nate and April working a little overtime today. And yes, we did get all our qualifiers, by the way, for 10 grand in the sand. But there is some hope for you. Last chance qualifying tomorrow morning at Haithco Park between 9:15 and 9:30. So we will draw. It's not a lot. It's going to be just a couple, and it also depends on how many show up. But at least two.
1: There's at least two spots left.
0: Okay.
1: Yes, and then if there's some that don't show up, then we will add those to the last chance.
0: Yeah. So Haithco Park tomorrow between 9:15 and 9:30. Are you excited? By the way, they've announced a Shark Week programming.
1: Yes and no, because I saw the name on some of it and I was like, but you know me, I love Shark Week.
0: Okay, so which one is yes and which one is, so Jaws versus Orca, yes or?
1: Love it, yes.
0: Okay, Sharkzilla takes New York.
1: Of course I am.
0: And
1: any shark movie that is ridiculous, yes, I'm in.
0: K-pop shark heroes.
1: No.
0: Doesn't do it for you?
1: No.
0: Okay.
1: Sorry.
0: You got your, have you dry cleaned your...
1: And I love K-pop, but I'm no. I just, I no.
0: Have you dry cleaned your...
1: don't come together.
0: Have you dry cleaned your shark onesie?
1: No, I haven't. I haven't seen that in a while. Where is that?
0: I don't know.
1: I got to get my shark socks.
0: I do not know where your onesie shark outfit is.
1: You better not have done anything to it.
0: No, I haven't. I haven't done anything to it.
1: It's a good time.
0: Okay.
1: It's a good time in that suit.
0: With your wine and your shark onesie. Yes, it's definitely a good time. Speaking of good time, how would you like to have a good time at Soaring Eagle Water Park and Resort? We've got a chance for you to win an overnight stay plus four water park passes, and it's real simple to get qualified.
1: All you have to do is text SLIDE, S-L-I-D-E, right now to 877-330-9464.
0: That's SLIDE, S-L-I-D-E, to 877-330-9464.
1: I love how you mouth along with the words as I'm saying them.
0: Do I really?
1: You do.
0: I guess I don't even notice.
1: SLIDE, S-L-I-D-E. Nate's spelling it out in his head as well.
0: Now I'm trying to keep my mouth shut. Apparently I do mouth it when you're saying stuff. SLIDE, text that to 877-330-9464. That'll get you qualified for that overnight stay at Soaring Eagle Water Park, plus the four water park passes as well with WIOG.
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16: A better life with Dr. Sanjay Gupta.
17: Heart disease is still the leading cause of death here in the United States and around the world. But what if there was something you could do earlier in life to reduce the odds of becoming a statistic? Well, here in the United States, tens of millions of adults already take a statin to lower their cholesterol. But new guidance put out by the American College of Cardiology and the American Heart Association now emphasize that treating high cholesterol sooner could significantly reduce a person's lifetime risk of heart attack or stroke. How early are we talking? In your 30s, believe it or not. Of course, you need to talk to your doctor about whether statins are right for you, but you should know that the evidence is really starting to stack up that shows the earlier you get a jump on reducing lifelong exposure to plaque-causing lipids and lipoproteins, the better the odds are going to be for you. Make sure you get your cholesterol checked. That's the first step. I'm Dr. Sanjay Gupta, helping you live a better life.
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0: 102.5 WIOG. It's Nate and April working a little overtime, 11:32. It's Friday, Juneteenth as well. By the way, a lot of Juneteenth festivities going on this weekend. And, of course, we've got the concert. The free concert takes place tomorrow at Winona Park. So if you're looking for something fun to do, it's going to be very cool. They'll have food trucks there as well. And again, I believe it starts at 11 until 7 o'clock. They've got three bands that will be performing too. So it's going to be a lot of fun out there. And again, it's a free event for everybody.
1: Yeah, I also saw Flint Cultural Center has got a bunch of events that are going on as well tomorrow. So if you are interested in that, you can definitely check it out. Sloan Museum of Discovery's got all the details.
0: Have you seen this? 87% of dads say, by the way, Father's Day is a Sunday. Mm-hmm. 87% of dads say they pretend to like a gift that they didn't.
1: Yeah, it happens, doesn't it?
0: Mm-hmm. I'm sure mom too. It's, you know what? The number's probably higher for moms, though.
1: You think so?
0: I think so.
1: 87%. That's pretty high.
0: It is pretty high. I think moms are probably over 90.
1: Wow.
0: They do a better job, I think, of pretending they like something.
1: Yeah, I think I can pretend better than you can, for sure, on that.
0: Yeah, unfortunately, my face just gives it away.
1: My dad made it easy this year. Like, he usually is really vague about, like, yeah, I don't know if there's anything I want. He was like, I want this weed whipper. Here is what it is. Here's the model number.
0: Here's the serial number, model number.
1: And this is what it costs, and you girls can split it. And we were like, done. Thank you, Dad.
0: Exactly.
1: Made it so easy.
0: 11:33, got to check on your weather forecast. It's coming up. It's Nate and April on WIOG.
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14: 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According to a new report by the Pew Research Center, 10% of U.S. adults are caring for a parent over age 65. 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Beyond the sheer numbers, this report, perhaps unsurprisingly, found a major difference in caregiver well-being between men and women. One psychologist we spoke to suggested thinking 5 years in the future and imagining where you are right now. Will you be glad you took something on, or regretful that you didn't? You also need to cut yourself some slack, he said, especially women. Don't try to shoulder all of the burden by yourself. You might need to ask for help before you burn out. You'll be so glad you did. I'm Dr. Sanjay Gupta, helping you live a better life.
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0: 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It is the Throwback Lunch. It's Nate and April, and we're giving you one of the final keywords to get qualified, that Doja Cat VIP flyaway. How would you like to see Doja Cat, the U.S. tour stop of your choice? 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
17: For the ninth year in a row, Finland has been named the happiest country in the world. That's according to the World Happiness Report put out every year by the Wellbeing Research Center at the University of Oxford in the UK. Two other Nordic nations, Iceland and Denmark, came in at numbers 2 and 3. Now, having spent quite a bit of time in these countries over my 2.5 decades as a journalist, I can tell you that this is not at all that surprising. There's an entirely different way of thinking in these countries. We before me, you might say. In other words, the mentality is less adversarial and much more, we're all in this together. One other interesting thing that came up was that no matter where someone lived, the more time they spent on social media, the less happy they were. Want to smile? It's simple. Put your phone away for a bit. I'm Dr. Sanjay Gupta, helping you live a better life.
13: He's got ties. He's got socks. 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
1: Hi, it's Gracie Abrams with my new song, Hit the Wall. 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
0: Gracie Abrams on how the sound and storytelling on her new album differs from her earlier work.
1: I think the sound and the storytelling on this album, as opposed to previous albums, it differs just in that it's a, you know, reflection of this time in my life, which I have never lived before now, you know. I think feels to me like an evolution, but not like an aggressive, you know, left turn. I feel like the process of making this album was a very connected one for me and for my collaborators. So I think that there's maybe a degree of patience to this record that I don't necessarily feel I hear in the same way in my previous ones.

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17: A better life with Dr. Sanjay Gupta.
18: Heart disease is still the leading cause of death here in the United States and around the world. But what if there was something you could do earlier in life to reduce the odds of becoming a statistic? Well, here in the United States, tens of millions of adults already take a statin to lower their cholesterol. But new guidance put out by the American College of Cardiology and the American Heart Association now emphasize that treating high cholesterol sooner could significantly reduce a person's lifetime risk of heart attack or stroke. How early are we talking? In your 30s, believe it or not. Of course, you need to talk to your doctor about whether statins are right for you, but you should know that the evidence is really starting to stack up that shows the earlier you get a jump on reducing lifelong exposure to plaque-causing lipids and lipoproteins, the better the odds are going to be for you. Make sure you get your cholesterol checked. That's the first step. I'm Dr. Sanjay Gupta, helping you live a better life.
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0: 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Have a great weekend coming up on Monday.
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0: question about Soaring Eagle Water Park. Who's this?
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0: 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An overnight stay and 4 water park passes? Come on.
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12: Did you know that almost half the vegetables and more than three quarters of the fruit that we eat in this country come from just one state, California? Yeah, it's true. And according to a new report by the Environmental Working Group, a health advocacy organization, a lot of this produce is tainted with PFAS, which are sometimes referred to as forever chemicals. Why? Well, the EPA says pesticides keep America's food supply safe, abundant, and affordable. And of course, these chemicals are used in every state, not just California. Now, if you are worried, though, about how much you're consuming, the best thing to do is to buy organic produce, if and when you can. Organic or not, you should rinse all fruits and vegetables under running water. Don't use any soap. And as one epidemiologist told us, use a brush on sturdier items like carrots, potatoes, and cucumbers. I'm Dr. Sanjay Gupta, helping you live a better life.
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0: the inventory now on M15 Top of the Hill in Vassar. 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

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It's tomorrow, Heathcote Park. 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Here's number 3, Somber.

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Hello, you got Mark for Allie. A lot of movies that people are talking about. Toy Story 5 just came out. People are buzzing. Those movies are always great. Obsession, I have not seen yet. Don't tell me anything. It looks crazy. And the big blockbuster, I believe, coming up this summer. No, not Jackass. It's Supergirl, as

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1: Abby Gruber.
0: Abby, I know I forgot to give the keyword for the Soaring Eagle Water Park giveaway. It's slide. Text that to 877-330-9464. Dang it. I think it's going to be okay.
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1: Hi, it's Gracie Abrams with my new song, Hit the Wall. 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
0: Gracie Abrams on the process of building her new album.
1: The process of building out this album was pretty exciting because there were all versions of starts for each of the songs. Some began with lyrics, some with melodies, and some with a very obvious feeling that, you know, for the first time in a while, I had the room being off tour to take, you know, the time to look at. So the process varied, which I sometimes get frustrated with in real time because, you know, you sometimes wish there could be a formula that always worked for you, but it's the unpredictability of making anything ever that really, I think, is what I love most in the end. You know, the road, looking back on the road that it took to get to a song feeling whole.

0: was Gracie Abrams' Hit the Wall. It's your music plus.
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11: You ever wake up in the middle of the night or maybe first thing in the morning and notice drool on your pillow? Unless you're sleeping next to someone who hasn't already seen all your good, bad, and ugly, it's probably not that big a deal and not anything to worry about unless it's something that just started happening recently. When people drool at night, it's often because of a stuffy nose, acid reflux, or being a mouth breather. People who sleep on their stomach or side are more likely to drool than someone who sleeps on their back. But in some cases, drooling at night can be a warning sign of something more serious, like dental issues, sleep apnea, or even early symptoms of Parkinson's disease. If you're at all concerned about this, the best place to start is with an ENT doctor, an ears, nose, and throat doctor. They can recommend a sleep study to possibly get some answers. I'm Dr. Sanjay Gupta, helping you live a better life.
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0: 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Have a great weekend coming up on Monday.
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0: 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Have a great weekend coming up on Monday.
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